0: Now we dance, huh?
1: Now we teach you to grab a girl, grab a boy, and we start this tarantella.
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another than. 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Bust up 4-5 Nanko one Remington. Any boy, this ballato, they mean a Killington. Bad man, you know where vibes can done. Vibes can done, we kill a sound, wife a fun.

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I got just one super important question. I got just one super important question. Do you have any Molly? And can

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Basically, you're all dancing and having the best time of your life.

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And it ain't a sweater, and it ain't pleather, more like leather.

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Can I get a glass of water and a lozenger? Oh, no, not a lobster, a lozenger.

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1: One thing German people love is techno. And I remember the first time I went to a club and they were playing techno music. And techno is all around the world, but I had never heard techno like this in my entire life. One of my friends was like, hey, let's go to a techno club. And I was like, yeah, sure, let's go. And when I walked into that club and I heard the music, I was literally devastated because I did not know what I was listening to. It sounded like two malfunctioning robots trying to break dance. Like, when I went inside that club, the music was literally...

The sound of San Francisco. What a jam. Now from the City of Love and Peace, we travel all the way to the East Coast. Please welcome, from deep in the heart of Harlem,

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0: feet parallel, a little more than hip distance apart. 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Keeping that posture and reach. 2, 3, 2, 3, 2, 3, 4, back. 2, 3, 2, 3, 2, 3, 4.
1: Kan I nu huske den her stardust? 2, 3, 4, back. 2, 3, 2, 3, 4.